0: Hits 106. Hello, live line. Who's this?
1: Liam.
0: Hi, Liam. What do you want to hear?
1: Anything by Taylor Swift.
0: Okay.
1: Newer songs.
0: Okay, maybe I Knew It, I Knew You from Toy Story 5?
1: Yeah, sure.
0: Okay. Where are you calling from?
1: Yeah. Bemidji.
0: Bemidji, Minnesota. What are you doing?
1: We're on our way home from the park.
0: Was it pretty nice tonight watching the sunset?
1: Yeah.
0: Coming earlier and earlier. I'm really sad about that.
1: Yeah.
0: Summer's flying by. This one seemed really short.
1: Yeah.
0: What was the best thing you did all summer?
1: Probably just, four-wheeling.
0: Four-wheeling?
1: Yeah.
0: That sounds fun. I haven't done that in a long time.
1: Thanks.
0: But let's keep you riding through the nighttime. Thanks for calling Lifeline.
1: Okay.

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0: line. It's time to find out the streaming super six with Countdown Chris. I promise it's not really this dramatic, but North America's most popular songs. Hello.
1: Hey, Mason. Oh, there's a lot of heavy breathing going on here. Oh, goodness gracious. Okay, number six this week is Ella Langley, Be Her. Five is Olivia Rodrigo with Stupid Song. Number four, we've got brand new. Actually, the song has been out for a year, but it's in the new Spider-Man movie. It's called Loser by Tame Impala. Oh, yeah, Steve Lacy. Number three. Number two is Earrings with Malcolm Todd, and the number one most streamed this week is Choose in Texas. Ella Langley still up there.
0: 18th week atop the Billboard Hot 100, by the way, which I read is the fourth longest running number one in history.
1: Yeah, it's definitely top five. She is right up there for sure.
0: And we'll play it again. 8 months in a row. So huge. Chris, back with you next week. Thanks a lot.
1: All right. You got it, Mason.

0: 6. Live line, what do you want to hear?
1: Hi, can I hear Wannabe by Spice Girls?
0: Yes, you can. What a great throwback. Who's this?
1: Lana from Hastings, Nebraska.
0: Lana, did you know this song came out exactly 30 years ago?
1: Oh, I guess I didn't know that.
0: How recent did you think it was?
1: I don't know, maybe like 20-ish years ago.
0: Oh, that's still pretty old, too. What are you doing tonight?
1: I don't know. I'm kind of just, like, drawing.
0: If you want to listen, Lifeline, you got to get with my friends. If you want to do some drawing. Let's play it right now. Thanks for calling Lifeline.

likes. Maybe this will get us some app downloads for Liveline. If you get it right now, actually, when you listen on the radio, there's a little bit of a delay. But if you listen on the app, you hear it before everybody else, which means you have an advantage for the secret sound. In about 15 minutes, we're going to play it. 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
1: I grew up in Wisconsin, specifically the Appleton, Green Bay, Oshkosh area. And every news outlet for the past 48 hours has been covering that Ed Sheeran visited randomly. I guess he DM'd some local vintage shop. He and his wife were making a cross-country trip from California all the way to the East Coast. And these shop owners had no idea that it was Ed Sheeran's wife. She's only got like 400 followers. It's a private account. And she's like, oh, hey, we're coming through the area. We're from the UK. It's our only opportunity ever. Is there a way that you can stay open a little later for us? They're like, oh, yeah, sure. We would do it for anybody, especially if they're from out of the country. We thought it was so cool. So they show up a couple hours later. Ed Sheeran.

0: Hits 106. We play some throwbacks just as much as we play new songs. That's definitely one of them, The Weeknd. Thank goodness. And the CanCon. Lifeline, my name's Mason. Oh, later on tonight, we'll do a whole hour of music from the past, just like that. 2015, hard to believe, and she still had the crazy hair and all spiky and stuff. I wonder how much she spent on hair gel and spray. 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
0: Secret Sound, yes, I just said that. 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A couple more times. And again, what is that sound? 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
13: 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Book's pages being scrolled through?
14: Was it a card ripple?
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17: Is it shuffling a book? Like can it go through like...
0: And we still don't have a winner. But we'll play the sound again next hour along with a new clue. Meanwhile, guesses and requests. Give us a call or text.

0: Live line. Hello, what do you want to hear?
1: How about something from Michael Jackson?
0: Oh, all right. We haven't played him in an hour. How about Billie Jean?
1: Thank you.
0: What's your name? Where are you calling from?
1: My name's Miriam. I'm calling from the middle of nowhere in Manitoba.
0: Thanks for calling Lightline.
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0: 106. Hello, Line Line. What do you want to hear?
1: I would like to hear Beauty and the Beast.
0: By Justin Bieber. Okay, who's this?
1: Antonio.
0: Antonio, where are you calling from?
1: Salt Lake City, Utah.
0: And what are you doing tonight, Antonio?
1: Waiting to pick up my older sister.
0: Your order? Oh, your older sister.
1: Yeah.
0: I don't know what she said. And what is she doing?
1: The school.
0: Oh, the school. Cool.
1: From soccer.
0: Gotcha. All right, well, let's play your song right now, and thanks for calling Line Line.

contest time with our One Note Challenge. My name's Mason. Thank you so much for being here. We can't do any of this without your input and participation. You just got to be first to call us, correctly identifying the title and artist of this massive hit song off the very first note. And it's kind of a tough one. Some would say it's a one-hit wonder. Listen closely. Okay, we need the title and the artist. Call now and win. 8-

0: 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Live line, what song was on the One Note Challenge?
1: Cake by the Ocean by
0: DMC. Oh, my goodness.
2: Well, sure.
0: Congratulations. You're the winner. Who's this?
1: My name is Jenna.
0: Jenna, where are you calling from?
1: Pittsfield, Massachusetts.
0: How did you get that?
1: I don't know. This is the radio that loads into my car.
0: Well, you're a star. You've gone far. And we're going to send you, Jenna, a Liveline t-shirt, which you'll have the next 2 weeks. You can wear us proudly, and you'll look fabulous. I just know it. I can see it already.
1: That's so exciting.
0: Hang on so we can get your address.
1: This is the first thing I've ever won, so that is so thrilling.
0: Wow. You must have a very lonely life. No.

0: 6. Instant request. Live line. What do you want to hear?
1: Do you have Akon, Mr. Lonely?
0: I do. That's a really good song. We haven't played it in a while. We used to get a lot of requests for it. Kind of went away.
1: Yeah, I haven't heard it in a while, and I was kind of lonely. So I'm like, that's for all the lonely hearts out there.
0: Yeah, there's a lot of them, too. What's your name?
1: Kyle from Warren, Minnesota.
0: What's going on tonight, Kyle?
1: Well, cooking some food, and then I was going to go out for a walk listening to your radio.
0: Oh, well, thank you very much. I hope you keep it on all night long. We got some really good stuff on the way. Of course, it's you and everybody who programs the playlist.
1: Oh, yeah, it'll take ages. I never hear my stuff whenever I call in, but maybe I will this time.
0: I hope you do. Otherwise, I'll feel terrible. But it's a real show. It's really on, and thanks for calling Liveline.

0: What do you want to hear?
1: Michael Jackson. No. Come on, bud. We finally got through.
0: Maybe something by Somber or Baby Doll or Bruno Mars or...
1: Don't get Bruno Mars. Sure. Okay, say Bruno Mars.
2: Bruno Mars?
0: Okay, how about Risk It All, which is still the most played song on the radio this week?
1: Say awesome. Awesome?
0: Oh, okay. What's your name?
1: I'm Zeke.
0: And where are you calling from?
1: In Medford, Oregon.
2: In Medford, Oregon.
0: All right, I won't ask you any more questions. It seems like you're not the one answering them, but thanks for calling Lifeline.
1: This is my first time.
0: Oh, it's all right. Have a great night.

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1: All request all night long. Thank you to Patrick from Keene, New Hampshire, who requested that on the Liveline app. My name's Mason. Thank you so much for being here. And time now for the
2: Secret Sound.
1: We played this last hour and nobody got it. I can't believe it. I thought it was really, really simple. They all guessed shuffling cards. No, not even close. So listen closely. What is this? It's something being ruined. But what are we ruining? And why is it ruined? If you know that sound, call now and win. 85-LIVELINE is the number. It's the only number that works. 85-LIVELINE right now. That's 85-LIVELINE.
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1: Beat it.
2: Beat it. Yes, we can beat it. Who's this?
1: Bet. This is Sadie.
2: Bet. Beat it. Bet it. Sadie, where are you calling from?
1: from Kearney, Nebraska.
2: And what's going on tonight?
1: I'm making spaghetti tacos.
2: No way. Like from iCarly?
1: Yeah. Yes. Yeah.
2: That's so funny.
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106 Lifeline. This is Tame Impala. From Spider-Man, Brand New Man, the movie, which is so big right now. The song actually came out last September, and because of it, it's top five most streamed in the world. Number one, Shazam, right now. Look.

0: 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Flatline, Steve with sound.
1: Is it crushing water bottles?
0: Oh, yeah, baby! Yes, you're the winner. Who's this?
1: This is Billy.
0: Hi, Billy. Where are you calling from?
1: Bemidji, Minnesota. We're out on a cruise right now, so we're headed back home.
0: Oh, okay. Well, this is a good way to wrap it up. Now we are going to send you a Flatline trophy, which you'll have the next 2 weeks. Also, we'll throw in that crushed water bottle that we used to make that sound.
1: Perfect.
0: No, I'm just kidding. But you'll love the trophy. Hang on. We'll get your address, Billy.
1: Thank you.

0: text 85 Liveline. What would you like to hear?
1: Can I hear Pink Pony Club?
0: Yes, right away. Who's this?
1: Sam Smith.
0: Where are you calling from?
1: Sutton, Vermont.
0: What's going on tonight?
1: We're in the car.
0: In the car. Where are you heading?
1: Back home.
0: What were you doing all day?
1: I was babysitting.
0: Oh, okay. Well, let's play your song right now. Thanks for calling Liveline. I bet you're glad that's over.
1: Yeah.
0: Have a good night. Hope you stay with us till the very end.
1: Yeah.
0: Bye.

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1: White Wedding.
2: White Wedding by Billy Idol?
1: That would be awesome.
2: That would be not right for this radio station. How about something else?
1: How about Pink Floyd, The Wall?
2: No. Something like from the last 30 years. That's a classic rock song.
1: Oh, well, you pick. I'm a 63-year-old lady that would really like listening to your station. And how about if you pick something for me?
2: All right, we can do that. I appreciate you calling, though. What's your name?
1: Debbie,
2: what city and state are you in?
1: I'm in Irisburg, Vermont.
2: All right, we'll hear Chapel Roan in the background, and she's pretty rocking there. Thanks for calling live, Debbie.
1: You know I'm listening to you guys.
2: Oh, well, we love you. Have a great night. Can't wait to hear from you again.
1: Thank you. Bye-bye.

0: Hits 106. Whoops. The pause that refreshes. All right. Oh, boy. I hope nobody's listening. All right. Now a shout-out we got from the Liveline app.
1: Hi. I just wanted to shout-out my son, Zeke. He's awesome, amazing, and just an all-around best kid. This is Alex from Medford from Oregon.

0: Hello, Liveline. What do you want to hear?
1: I don't know. Some kind of rap.
0: Some kind of rap. You say Post Malone?
1: There you go.
0: All right, maybe a rock star or Better Now? Or?
1: Yeah, rock star.
0: Rock star, that's a good song. You know, he has an album that came out about 10 years ago, and it's finally coming to Spotify after only being available on SoundCloud for the past 10 years.
1: No kidding.
0: Yeah, you a big fan of his?
1: Yeah.
0: Do you like his country music, too, or are you more into the rap stuff?
1: Both.
0: Yeah.
1: I tend to lean more towards his rap stuff than country stuff.
0: I think most people do. What's your name?
1: Yeah, Josh.
0: Josh, where are you calling from?
1: I am in West Texas.
0: Cool. Thanks for calling Liveline. Here's your song. Rock.

0: the only other good song off her new album of the same name. Oh. My name's Mason. Call or text us 85 Live Line. What do you want to hear?
1: Oh, can I get Apathé from Bruno Mars and Rosé?
0: Oh, yeah, that'll sound so good again. You know, the last time we played that was May 14th.
1: Oh, that's a long time ago.
0: Because everybody got sick of it, it went away, and now we've all had a break. It'll be like, oh, actually, it's not so bad at all.
1: Yeah.
0: What's your name?
1: I'm Ivy.
0: Ivy, where are you calling from?
1: Fort Wayne.
0: Indiana. What are you doing tonight?
1: We're just driving to my uncle's house.
0: Yeah, and what do you like to do with him?
1: Oh, he's dead.
0: Oh, he's dead?
1: Yeah, we're like renovating his house.
0: Oh, well, I'm very sorry for your loss. I had no idea. Now I feel bad. But I hope you get through that and the family's okay and life returns to normal and you can remember him and all the impact he made on you and your life forever.
1: Yeah.
0: Yeah. Thanks for calling Liveline. Have a great night.

0: Lifeline, my name's Mason. That's such a stupid music video, but everybody loves the song. It's our fifth most requested tonight, Malcolm Todd, Earrings. We'll count down our big three in exactly 1 hour. In about 15 minutes, though, we kick off Lifeline Rewind, which we do every single night. It's the most popular part of the show. We do all those great throwbacks, songs, memories, music, people from the past be here. Also, our next song, in just a few minutes, we're going to play I Love It, I Love It, I Love It by Bella Kay. She was our special guest this past Friday night. We had about 9 minutes on Zoom with her. 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Just click the link to my Instagram, Facebook, YouTube, or what's the other one? Instagram. Well, one of those. It's on there. Oh, TikTok. Yes, Mason Kelter on TikTok. You got the whole thing on there. You can see her. She's absolutely stunning. And right after we play the song, we have a little excerpt of her talking about Noah Kahan and why she thinks his music has blown up so much. I mean, he's selling out stadiums and all that. So hear her take and the song in just a few minutes on Lifeline. Meanwhile, your requests, call them in as we play them. 85 Lifeline.
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0: Bella Kay was our special guest on the show this past Friday night. We asked her why she thinks Noah Kahan has become such a big superstar in just the past couple of years.
1: He's just got a really strong fan base behind him. Because it's one thing to have, like, a hit and, like, have one song go crazy. But it's, like, that only goes so far if, like, the next songs people aren't hooked on to.
0: Yeah.
1: And so I think he just is really good at making people fall in love with him and his artistry. And I think that's what leads to where he is.
0: Have you guys met?
1: I feel so lame because I have been so busy that I haven't met literally anybody.
0: Right.
1: I've, like, DM'd a couple people, but there is no one that I've met, and I've been like, oh my gosh, that's insane and crazy.
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0: 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Go back.
1: Liveline Rewind. 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
2: My name's Mason. What do you want to hear? 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Your shout outs and dedications. Hello.
3: Hi. I want to listen to Treasure by Bruno Mars.
2: Oh, I love that song. So good. You never hear that anymore.
3: Yeah.
2: What made you think of it?
3: Song. Oh, I love it. I love Bruno Mars in general.
2: All right, cool. What's your name? Where are you calling from?
3: My name's Lucas. I'm calling from Defiance, Ohio.
2: What's going on tonight?
3: I'm just driving home from work.
2: What do you do?
3: I'm a pizza maker.
2: Oh,
3: at Little Caesars.
2: That's good. You put a smile on people's face.
3: Yeah.
2: Well, let's play your song right now, and thanks for calling Liveline.

0: 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Live Line Rewind, what do you want to hear?
1: Oh, Harry Styles, Science.
0: Oh, such an emotional song.
1: Yeah.
0: Why do you like it?
1: Why do I like it? It's awesome. I've heard it 3 times in concert, and it's just life-changing.
0: Yeah, that would be the highlight for me. I've always loved it. In fact, this was his first hit, even though it never really got that much radio airplay. And now, all these years later, people request it quite a bit.
1: Yeah, well, this is my first time ever calling into a radio show, and I'm 50 years old.
0: Oh, well, you're never too late to get started.
1: Okay.
0: What's your name and where are you from?
1: Brandy from Walker, Minnesota.
0: Thank you for being on Live Line. Let's go back. We all cry together now and feel the impact of Harry Styles.
1: Okay, great. Bye.

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0: 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My name's Mason, and the phones are open. 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Hello.
1: Something by Britney Spears. Why don't you pick your favorite?
0: My favorite. Boy, that's really hard. How about Gimme More? That's actually a really good one.
1: Yeah.
0: And we have been getting a lot of requests for it lately. What's your name?
1: Cassie.
0: And where are you calling from?
1: Texas.
0: Texas? Choosing Texas?
1: I hear that one a lot on your radio. I listen to your radio all the time.
0: Yeah, well, it's still most streamed in North America. It's our most requested right now, so as long as it's there, we'll keep playing it a lot. What city are you in?
1: I love hearing to you. Small town of Big Spring.
0: Small town of Big Spring. It's not Small Spring.
1: Nope.
0: Thank you so much for being on Live Line.
1: Small town called Big Spring.
0: Have a great night. We appreciate

0: Sideline Rewind. What do you want to hear?
1: Do you have Safe and Sound?
0: By Capital Cities. Hell yeah. Who's this?
1: Yeah, Vincent.
0: Vincent, why do you want to hear that?
1: This popped in my head, and I'm like, I want to hear it, and I'm listening to your station right now, and I'm like, yeah. Let's call it in.
0: It's one of my favorite music videos of all time. If you've never seen it, it's literally the evolution of dance and how it came to be and all the different styles and outfits and eras. It's really, really well done. Makes me emotional.
1: You know, I think I have seen the video, but I don't quite. It's not, like, memory-wise. I have a hard time remembering music videos.
0: Well, go check it out after the show. Yeah. Get a little refresh, and you'll be astonished at how far we've come.
1: Yeah. Oh, wow. Alrighty.
0: What city and state are you?
1: Grand Forks, North Dakota.
0: Thank you for being on Liveline. Here's your song.

0: You don't have to do anything.
1: I think I'm the one that
0: he
1: gets delegated to.
0: Oh, that's terrible. Well, don't go chasing waterfalls. Let's play your song. Thanks for calling Live Play.
1: Thank you.

0: 6. Nightline Rewind, what do you want to hear?
1: Can I hear In the Club by 50 Cent?
0: Hey, yes, you can. Who's this?
1: This is Kevin.
0: Kevin, where are you calling from?
1: Vermont.
0: Vermont. What city? What town? Where?
1: Craftsbury.
0: Oh, Craftsbury. Cool. What are you doing tonight?
1: Went to the lake and just settling down. Getting ready for bed.
0: What do you got planned for the rest of the summer as we drift off into the late part of the year? It's cold and dark.
1: Trying to get as much fishing in.
0: Yeah. Well, I hope you get some real big ones. Thanks for calling Live Line. Here's your song.

0: 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Wideline Rewind, you're on the air. Hello, what do you want to hear?
1: He answered, hello, can you play Girlfriend?
0: Girlfriend by Avril Lavigne?
1: Yes.
0: Yeah, what made you want to hear that?
1: It's my favorite song.
0: Really? Like your favorite song of all time or just something you enjoy right now?
1: My favorite song of all time.
0: Oh my.
1: And then my second is Pocket Full of Sunshine.
0: Oh, well, lucky for you. We played that earlier. Did you hear it?
1: No, sadly.
0: Oh, yeah, it was our Who Sings It song. That's all right. Hey, what's your name?
1: Oh, okay. Ayana,
0: where are you calling from?
1: Westminster, Vermont.
0: Oh, Vermont. Cool. Thanks for calling, Wideline.
1: Yeah.
0: Have a great night.
1: Vermont. You too.

0: Big Three countdown of tonight's most requested songs is next. We've got room for one more throwback. Liveline Rewind. My name is Mason. Hello.
1: Oh my gosh, did he really answer?
0: It's me. It's happening. Hello.
1: Oh my gosh, it's so cool to hear you. That's cool.
0: I'm honored that you think so highly of me. What song would you like?
1: Can you play a song by Michael Jackson, please?
0: I would love to. He's so popular tonight. Let's see. We already did Billie Jean. We've done Human Nature. How about Thriller, Rock With You, Don't Stop Till You Get Enough?
1: Thriller.
0: All right. I'm thrilled to play it. What's your name?
1: Victoria with a K.
0: Who else is there?
1: Elijah and Kimberly.
0: There we go. What city and state are you in?
1: Salt Lake, Utah.
0: What's going on tonight?
1: Speed skating. Her brother is a speed skater. So we're on our way home from practice.
0: Oh, that's so cool. Well, I'm glad you're here. We'll play the song, and I hope you call back more in the future and make me feel good.
1: Oh, my gosh, this is so exciting. Totally, yeah. We're in Salt Lake City.
2: Thank you.
0: Bye-bye.
1: Thank you.
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2: Olivia Rodrigo. Unskippable album. Every single song is a smash. And I hope they all get on the radio at some point. But for now, Stupid Song is the one people love. And it's our third most requested.

0: Hits 106. About a month officially left of summertime 2026. Hope you spent it well with people you love doing something cool. My name is Mason. Thank you for being here with us. We are back tomorrow to do it all over again live. Till then, be your dream.
1: Here it is.

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1: Oh, hello. Good morning. Hello, hello, hello. Happy hello. Hump Day. My name is Vic.
2: And Colton, good morning.
1: 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Come see me Saturday, 10 to noon, over at Midway Chrysler Dodge Jeep Ram. Happy Potato Day, Colton.
2: Potato Day.
3: Potato Day.
2: All right. I celebrated a little bit yesterday. I had some French fries.
1: Crinkle cut. Steak.
2: No,
1: wedge.
2: Crinkle cut fries.
1: Do you have a preference for a potato?
2: You know what? You can't go wrong with just a baked potato.
1: You know, I haven't had a baked potato in a hot minute, but dude, when you have a baked potato, do you load it up or
2: no? Just basic. Just baked potato with butter on the top.
1: See, I'm baked potato, put a lot of salt, a lot of pepper, and a dipping sauce.
2: Ooh, what dipping sauce?
1: Ranch dressing or whatever's in the fridge. Sometimes it could be like A1 sauce.
2: Really? On a potato?
1: Yeah.
2: That's kind of weird.
1: No.
2: I can see like sour cream. I know a lot of people put sour cream on baked potatoes.
1: Yeah, gross. Chives.
2: Yeah.
1: Bacon bits. How about we just load the whole thing up?
2: No, I'm basic. Just give me the potato. I'll cut it up myself, and then I'll throw some butter in the middle. That's all I need. And then the potato skin.
3: Oh, dude.
2: Delicious.
1: Oh, man. So you must like your mashed potatoes dirty?
2: I guess you could say I like it dirty, yeah.
1: Yeah, dirty mashed potatoes.
2: Dirty mashed potatoes.
1: The skin's in there?
2: Yeah. Oh, yeah. Gosh. The skin... Okay, like, let's be honest, the potato is, like, the best part, but you can't go wrong with the skin, though, too. I know people who, like, eat around the skin. I'm like, nah, just eat the whole thing.
1: That's part of the best. That's part of the reason why it makes it so good.
2: I'm glad we're on the same page.
1: Oh, man.
2: Potatoes.
1: Happy Potato Day.
2: Happy Potato Day.
1: Let's get this thing going.
0: Vic. Colton. 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

0: 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Jonas Brothers tickets, we got them for you. Do you want to win them before you buy them?
1: Win them before you buy them. 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

0: Sorry, Ella. We are choosing the Joe Bros. No, don't get stressed. It's gonna get paid up. Or the conversation that win them before you buy them.
1: 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Jonas Brothers, the Burning Up Tour all over again. Going to be at PBA in Lincoln, December 10th.
0: If you want to win these tickets before they go on sale on Friday, basically three pop culture questions stand between you and the Joe Bro tickets. 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And if you go 3 for 3, you're going to the Waffle House.
1: Ding, ding, ding. Boom, boom, boom.
0: Simple enough. So I would warm up your BuzzFeed and maybe do some research right now.
1: How cool would it be if they like built a look-alike Waffle House at PBA?
0: That would be cool. And actually served Waffle House without having the antics of Waffle House. Because you know what happens at a Waffle House at 3 in the morning.
1: I don't like to think about it.
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1: Dumb dump, and we found out that bears like chicken? Well, a woman in Kentucky woke up to discover that a bear had wandered into her house through an open door and feasted on her leftover KFC.
0: You know what? It was the pot pie. That bear is like,
1: give me that. Here's Kendra North. Oh, let's try it again.
0: Oh, and third time's a charm.
2: My sister started calling me at like 5 in the morning, and I answered the call, and she was like, bro, there's a bear, and it just walked out of your house, and it came down your steps. It came and looked at me dead in the eyes on my side of the yard. She said she actually heard the table shatter from inside her house, and she thought that it was a car wreck outside. I'm a little sad over my KFC. Definitely don't leave your leftover KFC on the kitchen table, and make sure your door is shut very well.
1: Make sure that door is shut very well.
0: My KFC brings all the bears to the yard, and they're like, my gravy's better than yours. Hits 106.

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2: Okay, we have an update for you on Hayden Panettiere and her mom speaking out following her death. And she had some pretty strong words about Hayden's boyfriend, Brian Hickerson. Leslie Vogel told NBC News that the family had been trying to get Hickerson out of Hayden's life for quite some time. She didn't accuse him of having anything to do with Hayden's death, but said her daughter had lost her way and chosen the wrong path. Brian previously pleaded guilty in 2021 to charges related to physically abusing Hayden. Now, TMZ reports it was actually Brian's brother who found Hayden unresponsive at that South Carolina apartment while Brian was asleep in another room. Man, this whole thing, Colton, it feels icky.
3: It does feel icky, and a lot of people are having a bunch of different conspiracy theories, but this stuff happens, so we'll just have to wait for the facts to reveal themselves. Hey, the 2026 MTV Video Music Award nominations came out yesterday, and Beck, you won't believe who leads the way.
2: Well, is it not Taylor?
3: It's not Taylor. It's Madonna.
2: What?
3: What? That's right. Madonna leads the way with 11 nominations. She is followed by Taylor Swift with 9. And then Ariana Grande and Sabrina Carpenter share third place, respectively, with 7 nominations.
2: Go Madonna.
3: Yeah, how about that?
2: Go Madonna. That's amazing.
3: Madonna's doing awesome. Video of the Year nominations include Ariana Grande, Hate That I Made You Love Me, Bruno Mars, I Just Might, Generation starring Young Lean, Storm.
2: Who?
3: Generation starring Young Lean.
2: I'm not familiar with them.
3: I'm also not familiar with them, but hey, they got a nomination. Madonna, Confessions to the Film, Sabrina Carpenter, Tears, and Taylor Swift, The Fate of Ophelia. So those are your Video of the Year nominations. And then some of the new artists of the year. You hear a lot of these right here on Hits 106. Bella Kay.
2: I love it, I love it, I love it.
3: Malcolm Todd with
2: Earrings.
3: Miles Smith, Stella Lefty, Sienna Spiro, and Magnus Pharrell and Cordis were your Best New Artists nominations for the MTV.
2: Gosh, when was the last time you watched the VMAs, Colton? Have you ever seen the show?
3: Don't say I've never seen it, because I know I have. I can't tell you what specific year it was. 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
2: I'm trying to think the last time when I watched the VMAs. Man, that's been a hot minute.
3: I feel like I need to tune in this year now, because what we mentioned, Madonna leading the way, that's pretty awesome to see.
2: See, this is where it feels like behind the curtain, the people at MTV, because this is like the only thing that they really have anymore other than their shows, are like, how do we get millennials and Gen X? How do we lure them in? Well, let's give Madonna all the nominations. Sorry, Madonna. You deserve them.
3: I think she deserves them. Yeah, take that back. They didn't just do this to get people pulled in. They did this because Madonna's doing amazing right now.
2: For more, go online to our website.
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0: It's 106. Wouldn't it be nice if your teacher back in the day or your current teacher would say, hey, Colton, you're going to have a pop quiz at this specific time?
1: Yeah, I disliked when pop quizzes came out of nowhere because I'm like, how was I supposed to be prepared?
0: Yeah, because they're a pop quiz. Well, we're going to give you
1: thanks, Vic,
0: a pop quiz, and we're letting you know
2: I'm a sucker for you.
0: That it's about pop culture, and it's not exactly a surprise. But
1: okay.
0: At 7:45-ish, here in an hour, chance to win them before you buy them.
1: Win them before you buy them with the Jonas Brothers. 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
0: 7:45-ish. 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
2: It's true, I'm a sucker for you.
1: Yeah.
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9: After months of discussion, studies, and a town forum, the St. Paul City Council voted 3-1 Monday to merge their police department into the Howard County Sheriff's Office, pending review by the city attorney. The move comes as St. Paul is down to 2 police officers. Those 2 officers would then be absorbed into the sheriff's office, and an additional deputy position would be created, giving Howard County 3 deputies on during the day and 3 during the night. Chief Deputy of the Howard County Sheriff's Office, Paul Tartaglia, talked with Central Nebraska Today with a message for the citizens of St. Paul.
10: We have a vested interest in here. Most of the sheriff's office lives in St. Paul. We care about St. Paul. We want things to be done well, and we believe that we're going to do things well, and that we're not trying to be secretive, that we want the city to feel confident in that. So my final pitch on that is I hope that they give us time to earn that vote of confidence from them, so that we can prove that we mean everything that we're saying and that we can deliver on the promises that we've made.
9: Following review by the city attorney, the city will vote to finalize the contract on September 8th. The merger would take place October 1st when the city fiscal budget resets. An Omaha man charged following a pursuit on I-80 involving a stolen U-Haul has pleaded not guilty in Buffalo County District Court. Jeffrey Richardson, 40, is charged with robbery and operating a motor vehicle to avoid arrest. The next hearing in the case has been scheduled for October 6th. A jury trial has been set to start on December 14th. The case stems from an incident where a U-Haul truck was stolen from a Kearney hotel. The law enforcement pursuit ranged from Kearney to Odessa and ended near Gibbon. Nearly 200 women came together for the second quarterly meeting of the Women Who Care Hall County to decide on a charity to give raised funds to. Stick Creek Kids from Wood River was selected and is receiving a $17,500 grant. $15,300 was raised during the previous meeting in May. Stick Creek Kids opened its doors in 2021 and works to provide early childhood care to families in the region. A conditional use permit for a data center to be located east of Kearney will be discussed during the upcoming Kearney Planning Commission meeting on Friday. The data center location would be east of Antelope Avenue and south of Tech One Boulevard and Global Drive. The facility's total electrical demand will be 368 megawatts, the maximum sound levels of a day-night average sound level of 55 decibels. This water usage will be the majority water used at an estimated 2.2 million gallons per year. The Kearney Planning Commission will meet at 9 a.m. on Friday in the council chambers at City Hall. Following severe weather on Monday, Ord Public Schools announced yesterday that they were closed to assess storm damage. The first day for students will now be today with a 1 o'clock dismissal. A severe thunderstorm caused damage throughout the community of Ord, with multiple power lines being blown down by strong starlight line winds. That's a look at Wednesday headlines. I'm Trevor Bentley. For more, visit us online at CentralNebraskaToday.com.
11: Kearney High Volleyball hasn't made state since 1984. This year with Chris Connor at the helm, they know getting to state won't be easy, but they're ready to begin the challenge.
12: It's always about fundamentals and doing things the right way. And, you know, if we can continue to, I think, just keep improving those just fundamental areas of the game, pass, serve, and start getting a few more complex things in with the varsity level, I think we can get there.
11: Kearney High Volleyball season will begin Thursday, August 27th versus Lincoln High. The Kearney Catholic softball team looks to build off last season's state tournament run, returning lots of experience this year. Stars head coach Sydney Tidwell expects pitching to be a strong part of their game.
13: I think our pitching staff is more set up for success this year than we have previous seasons. I don't know that we've had the depth like this before. Not the experience, but definitely the depth as far as like we have three solid pitchers coming in. So to be able to handle any situation, I feel like we have a lot of diversity there.
11: Kearney Catholic will open the season Thursday against Ord. 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The Husker Radio Network announced yesterday that former Husker Jay Moore would be the new color analyst on Husker football broadcasts this coming fall, working alongside Kyle Crooks. Their first broadcast together will be September 5th versus Ohio. That's your sports update. I'm Bobby Hessling. 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
14: Clouds and fog this morning, clearing this afternoon. 81 expected for a high with a southwesterly wind. Tonight's low dropping to the low 60s. Tomorrow looks like mid-80s. Thursday night, a chance of some late showers and thunderstorms. Friday, 87. Saturday, 83. Sunday, a slight chance of showers, high in the 80s. Back in the 80s for early next week. That's the latest Central Nebraska weather. I'm Brian Gallagher.
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1: Happy hump day, Wednesday, August 19th. So, the college kiddos, I can say that because I'm old, heading back to class soon. So, what's one piece of advice every college freshman needs to hear?
2: It's a great topic. Looking at our Facebook, we've got Joy say, call your mom.
1: Oh, yeah. Yep, call mom.
2: Always got to stay in touch with the parents. They'll give you the greatest advice. Alta, stay away from credit cards.
1: Run.
2: Don't let them fool you.
1: Run.
2: As someone who's experienced it, credit cards can be dangerous.
1: Yeah, same.
2: Doug says, meet as many people as you can. Some will become lifelong friends.
1: This is very true, especially with organizations on campus.
2: Jennifer, save money and work hard while you're young. All about that work ethic, right? Teresina, this is gospel. You'll learn more outside of the classroom than you will learn in the classroom.
1: Ooh.
2: Put it on a t-shirt, Bick. I mean, you will learn life lessons outside of the classroom than learning actual school. That's amazing.
1: Teresina, yeah, there's a lot of there is a lot of life.
2: Were they good life lessons? That's for you to determine. Barbara, speaking of good life lessons, don't drink your money away.
1: Another good advice. That's great advice. Yeah. Oh, man.
2: Mike says patience. Ryan says the free t-shirt is not worth the hit to your credit. Bill says go to class. And Carol says calm and peaceful. Terry says resist the temptation to sleep in and skip class. It's a hard habit to break once you get started.
1: Schedule those late classes, at least during your freshman year. Just that would be my tip. Go to class as late as you can your freshman year so you get into the swing of it. And then once you get through the freshman 15 and you learn and live a little bit, then you realize maybe I do need that early class because it's prepping me for the real world, which is getting up early.
2: Yeah, it's a good point, but I think I'm going to go opposite. I think you need to take early classes right away so then you can get into a better routine later on in college.
1: That's good advice, too.
2: So, yeah,
1: if you want to be
2: whose advice do you want to listen to? The guy with the bachelor's degree or the guy with the associate's degree? That's up for you to determine.
1: Oh, gosh. What's one piece of advice every college freshman needs to hear? Hit up the group chat. 308-698-2106. 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

my God, how uplifting and inspiring you've been for me for all this time. And I love you as no one would freaking find care. Yeah.

0: who's next?
1: Coming up in about 30 minutes. Win them before you buy them. Joe Bro tickets.
2: Jonas Brothers Burning Up Tour all over again. 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
1: 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And the best part about this pop quiz, it's not a surprise. We're telling you.
2: Oh.
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2: Okay.
1: So if you think you know your pop culture, be ready to call in to win. Speaking of winning, are you celebrating a birthday today?
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1: Three things that we need.
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2: Chance to win a Runza combo meal. 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Celebrities celebrating birthdays today. We have Romeo Miller. He's 37. He used to be known as Little Romeo, and his dad is Master P. Oh, let's see what else here. Christina Perry, she's 40. She had big hits like Human and A Thousand Years and Jar of Hearts.
1: Only 40, young.
2: I need you to lean back for a second.
1: Oh!
2: And lean back. And lean back. Fat Joe is 56. Yeah. Leanne Womack, oh gosh, hello 90s country. She's 60. Whoa. And John Stamos is 63. Bill Clinton is 80.
1: Holy cow.
2: And Matthew Perry would have been 57 today.
1: Yeah. Celebrating a birthday also is Mason. Happy birthday, Mason, turning 13, officially a teenager. Uh-oh, watch out. Mason could be trouble as a teenager. His one fun thing, loves playing his VR MetaQuest with friends.
2: Awesome. Cool. Congratulations to Mason.
1: Yeah, Mason.
2: Hey, Runza is all yours.
1: What did Mason win?
2: A tasty, delicious combo meal from our friends over at Runza.
1: All right, if you have a birthday, we want to know about it. 308-698-2106. Name, age, and one fun thing.
2: Seen a Spyro, die on this hill.
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1: 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We are helping the young people of 2026. What's one piece of advice every college freshman needs to hear?
2: Bill says, go to class.
1: Yeah, that's important. You're spending how much money to go?
2: Yeah, and most of the time, you know, probably like 95% of the time, it's not even your money. It's your parents' money or it's wherever you got it, you know? So it's like, use that money, like, wisely, I guess. Don't spend it on stuff that I spend it on in college. Sharon says, pay as you go, avoid student loans and credit cards.
1: Yeah, the big one. That's great advice. Man, and at the time, the temptation's real, you know? You're like, oh, but we can go to the Taylor Swift concert and spend so much money and it's going to be the best thing.
2: I just remember being in college and seeing credit cards and being like, that's free money right there, baby. And it's like, Colton, no, it's not.
1: And you think that you're in your mind, you go, oh, I'll be able to pay it off.
2: Yep.
1: I'll figure it out.
2: Yep.
1: And then it's just a snowball. And then you're in a hole. And then you realize, oh, that APR... Oh, you put $50 down and it's...

0: Yes, by the way, here in like 12 minutes-ish. 12 minutes-ish, we got a chance for you to see these guys. Wayne up before you buy them, it's the Jonas Brothers.
1: Coming to Pinnacle Bank Arena in Lincoln, the Burning Up Tour all over again, December 10th.
0: Pop quiz coming up, and this is the best part. It's not a surprise. We have three pop culture questions for you from the 2000s to now. 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
1: Angry Beaver.
0: Three things.
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1: All right, Colton, story number one.
3: Hey, there's a 15% increase in traffic accident deaths on major album release days. A new Harvard study compared the top 10 albums on Spotify from 2017 to 2022 with the most first-day streams and fatalities on those dates. Some of the popular ones include Drake's Certified Lover Boy and Taylor Swift's Midnights. And that would explain what happened when I was driving along a cliff when Taylor's album dropped.
1: Oh my God, Colton, you survived that? Wow. I'm proud of you.
3: Luckily, I jumped out just in time.
1: Oh my gosh, dumb. But that's also terrifying, though.
3: It is, yeah. It's actually quite interesting, and the researcher was inspired to conduct this study after he drifted out of his lane while scrolling on his music server to find a new Taylor Swift album. So it actually happened to this guy.
1: The fact that that happens in general, you know, I get the feels that you get when you listen to a new album for the first time, especially how it sounds in the car, but let's make sure we're eyes on the road.
3: And let's make sure before we tune into the album, let's pull over, put the album up, and then get back on the road. Let's play it safe here.
1: Story number two, a big win for Nebraska baseball.
4: Called strike three! It's all over! The Rugs sweep through the bracket and win the American Legion World Series.
1: Oh my gosh, this was so cool. Last night on ESPNU, it was the national broadcast, and Carpetland Post 500 out of Lincoln is now officially a national champion. What's so cool about their story is this whole team is made up of players from Lincoln East High School, of which they didn't win the state championship, but they all competed in the American League World Series, and they rallied last night from five runs down to beat Oregon Post 158-9-6, winning the American Legion World Series in North Carolina. And the last time a Nebraska-based team won the Legion World Series, it was very BC, Colton.
3: Was it?
1: 1939, 87 years ago.
3: Wow. Jeez. So that was kind of like right in the midst of World War II.
1: So congratulations to them. It was a really entertaining game to watch last night. It was really good.
3: You can say they swept Oregon under the rug.
1: Ho!
3: Hey! All right, Angry Beaver. You're probably wondering what the heck that was. Well, a 10-year-old girl was attacked by a beaver at a summer camp in Maryland.
1: Oh, my gosh.
3: And you can practically hear the movie trailer now.
5: This summer, fun in the sun is getting cut down to size. Get ready for Dam of the Dead. This beaver is out for blood, and it's building a very solid, hydrodynamically efficient structure out of our bones. You can run, you can swim, but you can't escape the gnaw. Dam of the Dead, now playing. Leave your wooden leg at home.
1: What on earth, Colton? What?
3: Make sure to leave the wooden leg at home, man.
1: Oh, my gosh. I'm assuming the girl's okay.
3: She is okay, yes.
1: Okay,
3: yes,
1: good.
3: I would not have talked about this story if the girl was not okay. She was fine.
1: All right.
3: But beavers are very territorial, so you got to be careful around them.
1: Mm. Okay. More ways than one, the more you know.
0: Three things.
2: Yeah,
0: on Hits 106.

0: Hits 106. It's the moment you've been waiting for. No, don't get stressed. It's gonna get paid up. Conversation. Chance to win them before you buy them, Joe Bro. Tickets.
1: Yeah, we're going to figure out who wins them. Jonas Brothers coming to Pinnacle Bank Arena in Lincoln December 10th. The Burning Up Tour all over again.
0: All right, here we go. This is your Jonas Pop Quiz. Caller 6 right now, 308-698-2106. I'm going to ask you 3 pop culture questions. If you get all 3 correct, you're going to see the Jonas Brothers. And you get a lifeline.
1: Oh, am I the lifeline?
0: Yes. Are you ready? Are you set? Let's go. 308-698-2106. Good luck.
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11: After months of discussion, studies, and a town forum, the St. Paul City Council voted 3-1 Monday to merge their police department into the Howard County Sheriff's Office, pending review by the city attorney. The move comes as St. Paul is down to 2 police officers. Those 2 officers would then be absorbed into the sheriff's office, and an additional deputy position would be created, giving Howard County 3 deputies on during the day and 3 during the night. Chief Deputy of the Howard County Sheriff's Office, Paul Tartaglia, talked with Central Nebraska Today with a message for the citizens of St. Paul.
12: We have a vested interest in here. Most of the sheriff's office lives in St. Paul. We care about St. Paul. We want things to be done well, and we believe that we're going to do things well, and that we're not trying to be secretive, that we want the city to feel confident in that. So my final pitch on that is I hope that they give us time to earn that vote of confidence from them, so that we can prove that we mean everything that we're saying and that we can deliver on the promises that we've made.
11: Following review by the city attorney, the city will vote to finalize the contract on September 8th. The merger would take place October 1st when the city fiscal budget resets. An Omaha man charged following a pursuit on I-80 involving a stolen U-Haul has pleaded not guilty in Buffalo County District Court. Jeffrey Richardson, 40, is charged with robbery and operating a motor vehicle to avoid arrest. The next hearing in the case has been scheduled for October 6th. A jury trial has been set to start on December 14th. The case stems from an incident where a U-Haul truck was stolen from a Kearney hotel. The law enforcement pursuit ranged from Kearney to Odessa and ended near Gibbon. Nearly 200 women came together for the second quarterly meeting of the Women Who Care Hall County to decide on a charity to give raised funds to. Stick Creek Kids from Wood River was selected and is receiving a $17,500 grant. $15,300 was raised during the previous meeting in May. Stick Creek Kids opened its doors in 2021 and works to provide early childhood care to families in the region. A conditional use permit for a data center to be located east of Kearney will be discussed during the upcoming Kearney Planning Commission meeting on Friday. The data center location would be east of Antelope Avenue and south of Tech One Boulevard and Global Drive. The facility's total electrical demand will be 368 megawatts, the maximum sound levels of a day-night average sound level of 55 decibels. This water usage will be the majority water used at an estimated 2.2 million gallons per year. The Kearney Planning Commission will meet at 9 a.m. on Friday in the council chambers at City Hall. Following severe weather on Monday, Ord Public Schools announced yesterday that they were closed to assess storm damage. The first day for students will now be today with a 1 o'clock dismissal. A severe thunderstorm caused damage throughout the community of Ord, with multiple power lines being blown down by strong starlight line winds. That's a look at Wednesday headlines. I'm Trevor Bentley. For more, visit us online at CentralNebraskaToday.com.
13: Kearney High Volleyball hasn't made state since 1984. This year with Chris Connor at the helm, they know getting to state won't be easy, but they're ready to begin the challenge.
14: It's always about fundamentals and doing things the right way. And, you know, if we can continue to, I think, just keep improving those just fundamental areas of the game, pass, serve, and start getting a few more complex things in with the varsity level, I think we can get there.
13: Kearney High Volleyball season will begin Thursday, August 27th versus Lincoln High. Nebraska Volleyball continues to get ready for the 2026 campaign and is really working on serve-receive. Following Sunday's red-white scrimmage, Danny Busman-Kelly talked about the serving on the Huskers' end.
15: It was awesome to see it show up today. We served really tough. Of course, we missed a few, but the misses weren't bad. And sometimes in the red-white game, you have some pretty horrible misses. And I can only remember one or two that barely hit the net or one that was out by a ton.
13: The Huskers will open the season August 27th, First Florida in Dallas. Jeep Wade was hired this offseason as offensive line coach at Nebraska and is getting that group together to be ready to play once the season rolls around.
16: I look at it as like I'm trying to get eight guys go win the Big Ten, you know, and play them anywhere. Like Blacks played some center, you know, Gutulis played right guard, you know what I mean? So I'm trying to get the best five out there at all times for Nebraska.
13: The Nebraska football season begins September 5th versus Ohio. That's your sports update. I'm Bobby Hessling. For more, go to CentralNebraskaToday.com.
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17: Clouds and fog this morning, clearing this afternoon. 81 expected for a high with a southwesterly wind. Tonight's low dropping to the low 60s. Tomorrow looks like mid-80s. Thursday night, a chance of some late showers and thunderstorms. Friday, 87. Saturday, 83. Sunday, a slight chance of showers, high in the 80s. Back in the 80s for early next week. That's the latest Central Nebraska weather. I'm Brian Gallagher.
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0: Hits 106, you are caller 6. Hi, who's this?
20: Hi, this is Audra.
0: Audra. All right, Audra, are you a big Joe Bro fan?
20: Yeah.
1: All right, Audra, let's play Jonas Brothers Pop Quiz.
0: This is how this is going to work.
20: Let's go.
0: I'm going to ask you three pop culture questions from the 2000s to now. If you're not sure, you can use Colton as a lifeline. And if you get all three correct, you're going to see the Jonas Brothers in Lincoln.
1: And also, Audra, if I'm not sure, please don't hate me, okay?
20: Okay.
0: All right, here we go, Audra. Question number one. In 2003, Madonna kissed Britney Spears and Christina Aguilera on what award show?
20: Ooh. How long do I have?
0: You have a few moments. I'll give you some time here. Without Googling, okay. Don't cheat. It was in 2003. Madonna kissed Britney Spears and Christina Aguilera on what award show?
20: I think it was the MTV Video Awards, Music Video Awards, whatever that's called.
0: Yes, the VMAs.
20: Woo!
0: The VMAs. Question two, Audra. In 2014, a viral social media phenomenon raised over $115 million for ALS research. What is the name of the challenge?
20: Oh, the Ice Bucket Challenge!
0: Yes! Oh my gosh! We're so close, Audra.
1: Two for two. One more. Come on.
0: Last one. Just a few months ago, who headlined the 2026 Super Bowl halftime show?
20: Oh, what's his name?
3: You still have
20: Bad Bunny.
0: Yes.
20: He's
0: my friend Gunta. Yes, go, Audra. You're gonna see the Jogos.
1: Oh, that was awesome to witness. I love that.
0: And we didn't need to use Colton as a lifeline. Even better.
20: Let's go.
1: I'm a millennial.
20: This is like my era.
0: Let's go, girl. All right, Audra, what station just hooked you up with the Jonas Brothers?
20: Hits 106.
0: Yes.
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1: And Colton, good morning.
0: Another big congratulations to Audra.
1: Well,
0: that
1: done, Audra.
0: Was so exciting. Joe Bro ticket winner. And another chance to win tickets before you can buy them will happen tomorrow. So make sure you begin your day with us at 6. Sounds pretty nice, don't it?
1: It does sound nice. It's always fun to win them before you can buy them.
0: Hits 106.

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2: Totally Tough Trivia, winning four Nebraska Lottery scratch tickets. She's got to get her question correct.
1: Another big congratulations to Audra, who just won.
2: Whoop, whoop.
1: Jonas Brothers tickets. Again, another chance to win those tomorrow morning around 7:50-ish.
2: So, Big, I don't know about you, but when we were talking to Audra, were you, like, stressing out for her?
1: I was.
2: With the questions?
1: Yeah.
2: Like, I was like, Audra, I'm pulling for you, but, like, these questions are stressing me out, too. So.
1: Yeah, it's you know, you don't ever want to tell someone, oh, sorry, womp womp.
2: Mm-hmm.
1: So, great job, Audra.
2: And it's early, and it's hard to get your brain to start firing this early in the
1: especially
2: morning.
1: When you're in the drop-off line for
2: yes,
1: the kids.
2: For the kiddos, yep.
1: And dealing with drop-off line drama, because there always is. Speaking of what shouldn't be dramatic, but does feel dramatic, because you're early in your life, and you're trying to grow and learn, so we want to know this morning, what's one piece of advice every college freshman needs to hear as we get back into the swing of classes starting for colleges and universities across the state?
2: Stacy from Kearney on the eTitan text line says, go to the on-campus social events. It's a great way to meet new friends. Most of my lifelong friends I've met in college.
1: Yes, 100%.
2: Also, wear sandals in the shower, is what Stacy said. That is huge news.
1: Yucky. Yeah, please. You don't want athlete's foot. You don't want to have the athlete's foot, and then you're seeing someone, and then they get the athlete's foot because you didn't know that you had the... Yeah, just wear shoes.
2: Pretty mean, but what I always said was assume everyone else has terrible hygiene.
1: That's a good point.
2: So, like, take care of yourself. And it's mean to say out loud, but it's true.
1: No, it's real.
2: You want to protect yourself.
1: You know, I worked in retail for a hot second. I can confirm. People be nasty.
2: Yeah, but you wouldn't want someone to say that about you.
1: Well, because I'm not.
2: But they don't know that because they're assuming. That's
1: know,
2: the whole point.
1: I'm teasing. But really, though, whoa. I tell you what. Shower and
2: warm showers.
1: Shower and deodorant goes a long way. Todd says Tupperware into the cafeteria can make the afternoon's meal into the night snack. I'd stow it in your backpack. Oh, that's a great tip.
2: I didn't do that. I wish I would have had that tip in college, Todd. That's great.
1: Tupperware into the cafeteria can make the afternoon's meal into the night snack. You know, I wonder, because back in the day when I had, when I was in college, I'm thinking back to the cafeteria, and, you know, it was a little old,
2: mm-hmm.
1: and towards the end of my senior year, it got a big revamp, but the food was always spectacular.
2: It was?
1: Yeah.
2: Was there, like, different
1: gosh.
2: Options that you could choose from
1: oh,
2: for
1: yeah.
2: your cafeteria?
1: Oh, yeah.
2: Saying, yeah.
1: I think my favorite part of the cafeteria at that time was the stir fry.
2: Stir fry. All
1: yeah.
2: Right. We had, where I went my freshman year, we had great chicken strips. Really good chicken strips at our cafeteria.
1: Yeah, I was thinking back here. Stir fry. But then, like, you get the stir fry, and then you just keep eating all the other stuff. And that's how you get the freshman 15, along with the evening festivities. What is one piece of advice you would give to an incoming college freshman? Join the group chat 308-698-2106. Your viral spiral next.
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0: She's kind of the reason why there's car accidents. 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
1: Good morning.
0: And it was during three things where you said, Colton, there's a 15% increase in traffic accident deaths.
1: Around the same time an album releases.
0: Major album comes out. My gosh. And this is from Harvard. Yeah. So they know a thing or two. They're smart.
1: And the person that conducted the study was in his own car accident when he veered into another lane while switching a Taylor Swift album. So, that went viral, I guess you could say.
0: Yeah, it did. And just be safe, be smart.
1: Yes.
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1: Hey, things got heated when a news anchor in Detroit lost her cool with a coworker, and this video is going viral.
2: I'm going to have to do that again. I am. I'm in Amy's script, the Amy's Angels one. The second thing didn't make sense, so I was just trying to fix that part. And I can't wait for you to go through them all, and then I go through them, because then I'm already getting ready by then. But this time we had to do the PSAs, so. Finish what?
3: What I was trying to say.
2: Go ahead. I don't think you are. You're walking out really angry. Jeez, oh, Pete. Can I please finish what I'm going to say? What the f***? Grow up.
4: Yes.
2: I'm so done with her antics. Telling on me every 5 seconds, I'm done.
1: Oh
5: my gosh. We're doing it live.
1: So, Bick, you worked in TV. This ever happened to you?
0: Oh my gosh. Okay, so first of all, two things. I did see this video in my feed yesterday, last night.
1: Mm-hmm.
0: And I thought it was interesting that TMZ put this out there for the world to see. I don't know why, of all the things that TMZ is releasing.
1: Yeah, I don't know why TMZ would be covering this, but
0: because here's the thing. What you heard happens on the daily at every TV station. And yes, I used to work at one. And the things that would happen before the mics would be on and before, you know, you're actually doing live television can be a little heated because you have deadlines to meet.
1: Mm-hmm.
0: And there's a lot of big egos in the room or in the studio. And in that situation, I kind of want to, like, I think the anchor, I think she it was in the right. Because from the video clip that we've seen, she was being very clear as to what was happening. And apparently the producer was, there's some bad blood there.
1: I feel like dropping the F-bomb was not appropriate, though.
0: No.
1: She could have used different language.
0: Yeah. And, you know, here's the thing, you know, the people in the control room there, somehow someone leaked that because what you hear and see wasn't actually live on TV. It just got leaked out there.
1: Mm-hmm.
0: And I would argue and say what that anchor said is pretty tame from some of the stuff that I would hear in a newsroom or in this case, inside that studio.
1: Yeah,
0: so,
1: well, like you said, even when they weren't even on air, you got to be careful with what you say because someone out there could be listening or maybe even videoing.
0: Yeah, that's horrible that we live in that kind of
1: world.
0: That's
1: just the 2026 we live in.
0: Yeah. I can't help but think of Bill O'Reilly. We're doing it live! Sorry, Larson, Midnight Sun.
1: It's 106.

0: 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Chance to win coming up next with Totally Tough Trivia.
1: Totally Tough Trivia. 4 Nebraska Lottery scratch tickets can be yours. 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
1: All right, let's play 308-698-2106, 838, the morning group chat with Bick and Colton. I'm Colton.
2: I'm Bick.
1: And we've got four Nebraska Lottery scratch tickets you could be winning. Here's your question. What musical instrument had a 54% spike in sales during 2013 when people started using them in quirky YouTube videos?
2: Oh, that's fun.
1: Yeah. One more time, the question. It's kind of a long one. What musical instrument had a 54% spike in sales during the year 2013 when people started using them in quirky YouTube videos? 308-698-2106.
2: 2013. Holy smokes. That's been some time ago. You were in junior high?
1: I would have been a, 2018, sixth grader?
2: Sixth grader.
1: Right?
2: Did you play this particular instrument?
1: No.
2: Nope.
1: Were you actually in band? I didn't even know this instrument existed until I met Brooke.
2: Okay. Is that a hint?
1: That is a hint.
2: All right. One more time, repeat the question.
1: What musical instrument had a 54% spike in sales during 2013 when people started using them in quirky YouTube videos? 308-698-2106 for Nebraska Lottery scratch tickets can be yours.

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1: Good morning.
2: Good morning.
1: What's your name?
2: Monica.
1: What's your guess?
2: Ukulele.
1: Hey!
3: Wow!
1: Yes, Annika.
2: Am I right?
1: Yeah, ukulele is what we were looking for. So, well done. Where are you listening from?
2: Kearney.
1: 54% spike in sales of ukuleles in 2013 when people started using them in quirky YouTube videos. Have you seen some of these videos?
2: No, but my kid had a ukulele class. I guessed it.
4: Have you been inspired to pick up an instrument, or did you play an instrument once upon a time?
2: No.
4: Relatable.
1: Yeah,
4: same.
1: My wife actually plays the ukulele. She used to play it growing up, so that's where I even found out that it was an instrument. So
2: I envy her because I have no talent.
1: Oh, I'm sure you have a talent. You've got 4 Nebraska Lottery scratch tickets heading your way, Annika. What station made you a winner?
2: It's 106.

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5: The Grand Island community is mourning the loss of businessman and longtime community leader Ray O'Connor, who died at age 79. O'Connor was CEO of O'Connor Enterprises, which owns and manages commercial properties across the region. He was also deeply involved in Grand Island, serving on boards including the Chamber of Commerce, Community Foundation, and Economic Development Corporation. Former Grand Island Mayor Jay Vavrichek talks about O'Connor's impact on Grand Island.
6: Well, Ray was a special person in so many ways, and we worked together along with community and people to envision what could occur. And Ray was so great at that, but he was a people person. He could see things that other people couldn't see. He cooperated, just a great visionary, and we're saddened by his loss. But he's left a legacy that Grand Island can be proud to acknowledge the service of him so much.
5: O'Connor is survived by his wife, Jennifer, three children, and nine grandchildren. During a Grand Island Public Schools presentation on August 13th, the facility directors for Grand Island Public Schools, Dan Pesch, confirmed that there will be ongoing construction at Gates Elementary School during the school year this fall. The project, costing just under $7 million, seeks to renovate older spaces, giving them a new cafeteria area, and relocating the office to be closer to the front door.
7: It's going to be a tough project because we're going to have to do a lot of this work while kids are in building. That'll require us to have to relocate the office at some point over to the east side and redirect all that work.
5: RMV Construction is the contractor for the project. The expected completion date is July of 2027. The Hastings Public School Board of Education voted to appoint Nikki File to fulfill the remaining 2 years of a vacated board position. File will be sworn in September. She'll take over the position vacated by Tamisha Rose Osgood, who resigned to take a teaching position within the district. File was one of nine applicants for the open position. She's already on the ballot in November to be on the school board, having finished as the highest vote-getting non-incumbent candidate. File will remain on the ballot in November if she wins that election. She'll have the choice of which seat to hold, the final 2 years of Rose Osgood's term or the full 4 years of the term File is on the ballot for. Custer County Sheriff's Office Canine Vader has received a bullet and stab protective vest thanks to a charitable donation from nonprofit organization Vested Interest in Canines Incorporated. Canine Vader's vest was sponsored by Sherry Widland of Colorado Springs, Colorado, and embroidered with the sentiment in honor of Aunt Marge Wright. The program is open to U.S. dogs at least 20 months old and actively employed and certified with law enforcement or related agencies. There are an estimated 30,000 law enforcement canines throughout the U.S. That's a look at Wednesday headlines. I'm Trevor Bentley. For more, visit us online at CentralNebraskaToday.com.
8: Kearney High Volleyball hasn't made state since 1984. this year with Chris Connor at the helm. They know getting to state won't be easy, but they're ready to begin the challenge.
9: It's always about fundamentals and doing things the right way. And, you know, if we can continue to, I think, just keep improving those just fundamental areas of the game, pass, serve, and start getting a few more complex things in with the varsity level, I think we can get there.
8: Kearney High volleyball season will begin Thursday, August 27th versus Lincoln High. The Kearney Catholic softball team looks to build off last season's state tournament run, returning lots of experience this year. Stars head coach Sydney Tidwell expects pitching to be a strong part of their game.
10: I think our pitching staff is more set up for success this year than we have previous seasons. I don't know that we've had the depth like this before. Not the experience, but definitely the depth as far as, like, we have three solid pitchers coming in. So to be able to handle any situation, I feel like we have a lot of diversity there.
8: Kearney Catholic will open the season Thursday against Ord. First pitch is at 6 p.m. Listen on Rock 101.5. The Husker Radio Network announced yesterday that former Husker Jay Moore would be the new color analyst on Husker football broadcasts this coming fall, working alongside Kyle Crooks. Their first broadcast together will be September 5th versus Ohio. That's your sports update. I'm Bobby Hessling. 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
4: 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Weather update.
11: Clouds and fog this morning, clearing this afternoon. 81 expected for a high with a southwesterly wind. Tonight's low dropping to the low 60s. Tomorrow looks like mid-80s. Thursday night, a chance of some late showers and thunderstorms. Friday, 87. Saturday, 83. Sunday, a slight chance of showers, high in the 80s. Back in the 80s for early next week. That's the latest Central Nebraska weather. I'm Brian Gallagher.

0: Justin Bieber, Love Yourself. It's 106.
1: Last chance to get in here. Last week to get in with Russell Dickerson.
0: Russell Dickerson, text the keyword happens. Happens. H-A-P-P-E-N-S to 308-698-2106. And make sure to have that S in there.
1: Yes.
0: The S is important.
1: Happens.
0: Sound like a fly buzzing on the wall. Happens. Russell Dickerson's coming to Stir Cove on September 11th. You out of breath there, man?
1: Yes. That happened to me. All right. The number one more time.
0: You did it to yourself. The number 308-698-2106. The keyword is happens. H-A-P-P-E-N-S. Text now.
1: 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Ray.

0: Olympic gymnast Jordan Chiles just surprised her favorite high school teacher, Mrs. Gaines, during a reunion at her former school in Vancouver. She credits Mrs. Gaines for helping her through a difficult moment when she was questioning whether to continue pursuing gymnastics.
1: Oh, oh my gosh, it's so good to see you.
2: Good to see you too.
1: I wanted to surprise you.
2: You surprised me.
1: Because you are literally one of the best teachers I've ever had at this amazing high school. And I love you so, so much. And I just wanted to be able to come and just give you all the love and all the support with everything that you're doing.
2: I love you too.
3: Oh,
0: cool.
3: Gosh.
0: How cool is that?
3: Yeah, the teachers, they deserve that kind of love, that TLC, because, oof. I would know firsthand.
0: I would say behind your parents, one of your teachers is probably the most inspirational person in your life.
3: Absolutely.
0: Hunter, I think everybody would agree with me, but yeah, there you go. Jordan Chiles, that's really cool to see. And if she didn't continue gymnastics, well, that would have sucked for the rest of us because she's really darn good at it. So, yeah. If you got good news, we would like to share it. Hit us up on our text line, 308-698-2106.

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1: Another chance to win tomorrow morning. Win them before you buy them. It's the Jonas Brothers.
0: Jonas Brothers Burning Up Tour all over again, coming to Pinnacle Bank Arena in Lincoln December 10th. You could be going on us.
1: That's right. 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Not this morning, but Friday. And you could win them before you buy them again tomorrow. And congratulations again to this morning's winner. Oh, my gosh. That was so fun.
0: That was awesome. Audra from Hastings.
1: Congratulations again to Audra. Martin Garrix, Ed Sheeran, repeat it.
0: It's 106. Stay.

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1: 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It is National Potato Day.
2: Potato.
1: So let's do a flash poll really quick.
2: How about this? Potato, potato.
1: Tomato, tomato.
2: Yeah, hey, it can go both ways. But no, if you say potato, there's something wrong.
1: Remember, judgment-free zone.
2: Yes, yes, yes, yes.
1: Judgment-free zone.
2: Judgment-free.
1: With it being Potato Day, are you team French fry? Are you team tater tot? Or are you team potato? Get it? Like the actual potato.
2: Yeah, but the whole thing's a potato. French fries and tater tots are still potatoes.
1: Okay. Let's start over. Are you team French fry?
2: Yes.
1: Are you team tater tot?
2: Yes.
1: Or are you team baked potato?
2: There you go. You can't just say are you team potato because the two prior were potatoes. I think I'm team French fry. I think I'll take a French fry over a baked potato and just tater tots.
1: This is hard, which is why we're asking you. 308-698-2106. Hit up the E-Titan text line right now. Are you team tater tot, team French fry, team baked potato? I'm going to go with French fry.
2: Yeah, you're going French fry too?
1: I think so.
2: What type of French fry?
1: We can't go down that road.
2: Okay. I was just going to say crinkle cut.
1: Because there are so many versions of the French fry.
2: Yeah.
1: You got the wedge. You got the steak. You got the crinkle.
2: Crinkle's the best. Also, though, there's so many versions of potatoes, like you tried to say originally.
1: You mean potatoes?
2: Yeah.
1: What's your favorite potato? 308-698-2106. Hit up the E-Titan text line. Flash poll here. Are you team
2: French fries, tater tots, or baked potato? What team are you on?
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I used to think about immature things. 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
1: Good morning.
0: So far in our poll, Team French Fry leading the pack here.
1: Whoop.
0: Are you Team Potato?
1: No.
0: Baked Potato.
1: Yes.
0: Are you Team French Fry? Or are you Team Tater Tot? Hit up the E-Tot and text line 308-698-2106. All right, Colton, one more thing.
1: Hey, congratulations one more time to Audra of Hastings. She was our winner of our pop culture quiz. Going to see Jonas Brothers coming to Pinnacle Bank Arena in Lincoln December 10th. The Burning Up Tour all over again. My one more thing. One of your questions on there was the ALS Ice Bucket Challenge.
0: Yeah. Right?
1: And we did that challenge as a high school football team my freshman year. Coldest water I ever felt. Now, the best part about it is, if I can find that video, I'll have to show you. But we had the seniors use trash cans, empty trash cans, for their water. And I was a freshman, so I got a little tiny bucket of water. So we went down the line of class, and the smaller class, the smaller the bucket. So we poured the water over our heads, and the ALS Ice Bucket Challenge was freezing. But like you said, it's for a good cause.
0: Millions of dollars. Yeah. And it was so fun, because at that time, like, things on social media, when they blew up, they blew up. And I also participated in the challenge. Imagine, instead of having a trash can full of ice water, you're just getting plowed by a fire truck. The fire truck hose? Yeah.
1: Oh, man.
2: It was cold.
1: Jeez. And surely that thing wasn't all pressure, high pressure, right? Because that would go right through you, I feel like.
0: I mean, it was fully pressurized. Oh, now, mind you, that was 2014, so I haven't seen that video. There's a video of it. I haven't seen it in years. But
1: did you have a shirt on?
0: Like, yes, did you have a fully clothed.
1: Okay,
0: yeah.
1: Good. Oh, okay, I didn't say you were unclothed. I was just saying that pressure on your back with no shirt would hurt.
0: Oh, my gosh.
1: But, yeah, no, the Ice Bucket Challenge. Some of the best videos, though, were people who would drop the bucket before they dunked it and hit the person on the head, and it'd just be this loud clank, and I'm like,
0: clank!
1: There's a nod on your head now.
0: Tomorrow morning, another chance to win Jonas Brothers tickets. Win them before you buy them, and that does it. Ready to go home?
1: Let's get out of here.
0: All right, Nathan's in next. Bye!
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0: hear more, visit Dan.Democrat. 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
8: Clouds and fog this morning, clearing this afternoon. 81 expected for a high with a southwesterly wind. Tonight, low dropping to the low 60s. Tomorrow looks like mid-80s. Thursday night, a chance of some late showers and thunderstorms. Friday, 87. Saturday, 83. Sunday, a slight chance of showers, high in the 80s, back in the 80s for early next week. That's the latest Central Nebraska weather. I'm Brian Gallagher.
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Good morning, Hits 106. That was Zara Larsson with Midnight Sun. Here in your 10 o'clock hour, it's Nathan hanging out with you here on your midday. And Bick and Colton are going to have more chances for you to win Jonas Brothers tickets for their concert at the Pinnacle Bank Arena in Lincoln on December 10th each day this week. So tune into the morning group chat. Here's Conan Gray with Vodka Cream.

looking like it's going to be another stormy week. That was Justin Bieber with Speed Demon. There's going to be a few storms popping up around this week, so make sure to check out our website, kqky.com, to stay up to date on all the weather info in case anything changes. Here's Kalani with Folded on Hits 106.

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Ed Sheeran with Azizam on Hits 106. You're hanging out with Nathan here on your midday, and well, we've reached the middle of your week, which means the weekend is just that much closer. It's only a few more days away, and this weekend, Bic is going to be heading out on location. I've got all your details coming up here in

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Harry Styles with Aperture on Hits 106. And next week, Ella Langley might be tying a record for number one all-time non-holiday song. She's on her 18th week. Next week, we'll make 19. She'll be tied with Shaboozey and Lil Nas X. Here's her song, Choosing Texas, on Hits 106. Just when I-

severe thunderstorm warning information. The National Weather Service in Hastings has issued a severe thunderstorm warning for Greeley County, Western Nance County, Eastern Valley County, Northwestern Merritt County, Northeastern Howard County, until 11:45 a.m. At 10:56 a.m., severe thunderstorms were located along a line extending from near Spalding to 8 miles southeast of Erickson to near Burwell, moving southeast at 40 miles per hour. Expected hazards include 70 miles per hour wind gusts and half-dollar size hail. This is a radar-indicated threat. The following impacts are expected. Hail damage to vehicles is expected. Expect considerable tree damage. Wind damage is also likely to mobile homes, roofs, and outbuildings. Severe thunderstorms will be near Spalding, Elyria, and Fort Hartsoff State Park around 11 a.m. Ward around 11:05 a.m. Greeley around 11:10 a.m. Other locations in the path of these severe thunderstorms include Belgrade and Scotia. For your protection, move to an interior room on the lowest floor of a building. Repeating, a severe thunderstorm warning has been issued until 11:45 a.m. for the following counties in Nebraska: Greeley, Howard, Merrick, Nance, and Valley.

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1: Going on a house tour there with Sabrina Carpenter, and we've got a few events lined up here for the next few months that we're going to be going to, including this week at UNK, the Blue and Gold Day this Friday from 5 to 8. We're going to be giving away concert tickets, some kazoos, and a whole lot of fun. Here's Teddy Swims with Bad Dreams.

severe thunderstorm warning information. The National Weather Service in Hastings has issued a severe thunderstorm warning for Eastern Greeley County, Southwestern Nance County, Northwestern Merritt County, Northeastern Howard County, until noon. At 11:12 a.m., a severe thunderstorm was located near Greeley, or 22 miles east of Ord, moving southeast at 35 miles per hour. This is a destructive storm for Greeley. Expected hazards include 80 miles per hour wind gusts and half-dollar size hail. Source, Automated Weather Station. The following impacts are expected. Flying debris will be dangerous to those caught without shelter. Mobile homes will be heavily damaged. Expect considerable damage to roofs, windows, and vehicles. Extensive tree damage and power outages are likely. This severe thunderstorm will be near Walnut around 11:30 a.m. For your protection, move to an interior room on the lowest floor of a building. Repeating, a severe thunderstorm warning has been issued until noon for the following counties in Nebraska: Greeley, Howard, Merrick, and Nance.

It All on Hits 106 with Bruno Mars. Coming up, we've got music by Justin Bieber, Tate McRae, and Olivia Dean. And a keyword for Russell Dickerson here in just a few minutes. It's Doja Cat. Here's Gorgeous.

uplifting and inspiring.

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severe thunderstorm warning information. The National Weather Service in Hastings has issued a severe thunderstorm warning for Eastern Nance County, Northeastern Merritt County, Western Polk County, until noon. At 11:19 a.m., a severe thunderstorm was located over Fullerton, or 20 miles south of Albion, moving east at 35 miles per hour. Expected hazards include 60 miles per hour wind gusts and half-dollar size hail. This is a radar-indicated threat. The following impacts are expected. Hail damage to vehicles is expected. Expect wind damage to roofs, siding, and trees. This severe thunderstorm will be near Fullerton around 11:25 a.m. Other locations in the path of the severe thunderstorm include Silver Creek. For your protection, move to an interior room on the lowest floor of a building. Repeating, a severe thunderstorm warning has been issued until noon. For the following counties, in Nebraska, Merrick, Nance, and Polk,

106, you've got a keyword on the E-Titan text line to go see him in concert. That was Russell Dickerson, and your keyword is happens, H-A-P-P-E-N-S, to 308-698-2106 for a chance to win tickets for his Stir Cove show on September 11th. Here's Bella Kay. I love it, I love it, I love it.

severe thunderstorms were located along the line extending from 7 miles southwest of Cedar Rapids to 6 miles southwest of Wabak to 6 miles northeast of Sherman Reservoir Dam, moving southeast at 35 miles per hour. Expected hazards include 70 miles per hour wind gusts and half-dollar size hail. Source, Automated Weather Station. The following impacts are expected. Hail damage to vehicles is expected. Expect considerable tree damage. Wind damage is also likely to mobile homes, roofs, and outbuildings. Severe thunderstorms will be near Elba and Cushing around 11:40 a.m. St. Paul and Farwell around 11:45 a.m. Palmer around 11:50 a.m. Other locations in the path of these severe thunderstorms include Dannebrog and St. Liborie. For your protection, move to an interior room on the lowest floor of a building. Repeating, a severe thunderstorm warning has been issued until 12:15 p.m. for the following counties in Nebraska: Howard, Merrick, Nance, Sherman, and Valley.

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Smoke, What You Know About Love on Hits 106. A little concert reminder for you. The Jonas Brothers are going to be at the Pinnacle Bank Arena in Lincoln on December 10th for the Burnin' Up Tour all over again. Their tickets are going to be going on sale this Friday at 10 a.m. at LiveNation.com. 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

severe thunderstorm warning information. The National Weather Service in Hastings has issued a severe thunderstorm warning for Eastern Nance County, Northeastern Merritt County, Central Polk County, until 12:45 p.m. At 11:56 a.m., a severe thunderstorm was located near Clarks, or 26 miles west of Columbus, moving southeast at 30 miles per hour. Expected hazards include 60 miles per hour wind gusts and quarter-size hail. This is a radar-indicated threat. The following impacts are expected. Hail damage to vehicles is expected. Expect wind damage to roofs, siding, and trees. Locations impacted include Osceola and Stroudsburg. For your protection, move to an interior room on the lowest floor of a building. Repeating, a severe thunderstorm warning has been issued until 12:45 p.m. for the following counties in Nebraska, Merrick, Nance, and Polk.

Olivia Rodrigo kicking off your 12 o'clock hour today, brought to you by our friends over at Auto Central. All of more on them here in just a few minutes. Coming up this hour, you've got music by Somber, Stella Lefty, who's out with a new album this Friday, and Ariana Grande. And here's Teddy Swims with Mr. Know-It-All.

0: It's 106. 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
1: Hey,

severe thunderstorm warning information. The National Weather Service in Hastings has issued a severe thunderstorm warning for northwestern York County, Hamilton County, Merritt County, southwestern Polk County, southeastern Howard County, northeastern Hall County, until 1 p.m. At 12:08 p.m., severe thunderstorms were located along a line extending from near Fullerton to Archer to near St. Liborie, moving southeast at 40 miles per hour. Expected hazards include 60 miles per hour wind gusts and quarter-size hail. This is a radar-indicated threat. The following impacts are expected. Hail damage to vehicles is expected. Expect wind damage to roofs, siding, and trees. Severe thunderstorms will be near Central City, Chapman, and St. Liborie around 12:15 p.m. Grand Island, Marquette, and Hortville around 12:20 p.m. Other locations in the path of these severe thunderstorms include Polk, Phillips, Aurora, Hampton, Giltner, Bradshaw, and Benedict. This includes Interstate 80 between mile markers 321 and 345. For your protection, move to an interior room on the lowest floor of a building. Repeating, a severe thunderstorm warning has been issued until 1 p.m. for the following counties in Nebraska: Hall, Hamilton, Howard, Merrick, Polk, and York.

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Sabrina Carpenter, here's Tears.

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severe thunderstorm warning information. The National Weather Service in Hastings has issued a severe thunderstorm warning for York County, East Central Hamilton County, Southern Polk County, until 1:45 p.m. At 12:39 p.m., severe thunderstorms were located along a line extending from near Osceola to near Polk to near Marquette, moving southeast at 30 miles per hour. Expected hazards include 60 miles per hour wind gusts and nickel-size hail. Severe weather has been confirmed by train spotters. The following impacts are expected. Expect damage to roofs, siding, and trees. Severe thunderstorms will be near Stromsburg, Osceola, Shelby, and Benedict around 12:45 p.m. Canton around 12:50 p.m. York and Bradshaw around 12:55 p.m. Other locations in the path of these severe thunderstorms include Gresham, Waco, and McCool Junction. This includes Interstate 80 between mile markers 341 and 365. For your protection, move to an interior room on the lowest floor of a building. To report severe weather, contact your nearest law enforcement agency. They will send your report to the National Weather Service office in Hastings. Repeating, a severe thunderstorm warning has been issued until 1:45 p.m. for the following counties in Nebraska, Hamilton, Polk, and York.

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2: This weekend is going to be the Kearney Area Children's Museum's Bubble Run on Saturday at Yanny Park from 9 to noon. 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
0: 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Weather update.
2: Slight chance of showers until noon today. Otherwise, mostly sunny with highs near 81. Northeast winds 5 to 15. For tonight, increasing clouds. Lows around 61. Northeast winds 5 miles an hour, turning calm after midnight. For Thursday, mostly cloudy through the morning, gradually clearing with highs near 85. Friday, sunny skies 89. Saturday, mostly sunny with temps near 85. And on Sunday, a slight chance of showers, 83. More CentralNebraskaToday.com.
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Maybe

It's 106. You've made it into your afternoon. You're hanging out with Nathan. That was Olivia Dean with So Easy. Coming up this hour, you've got music by Taylor Swift, Harry Styles, and Sabrina Carpenter. Your knees, Khalid and Normani with Love Lies. Sorry.

Can she make it to 19 weeks at number one? That was Ella Langley with Choosin' Texas. Right now, she's sitting at 18 weeks, but if she makes it next week to 19, she'll be tied for the all-time record for non-holiday songs, staying at number one with Lil Nas X and Shaboozy. To crush the all-time record in general, including holiday songs, she'd have to make it to 22 weeks to tie it with Mariah Carey. All I Want for Christmas Is You. Here's Harry Styles with American Girls on Hits 106.

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Ariana Grande, Hate That I Made You Love Me on Hits 106. That is going to do it for me today, closing out your midday. I'll be back in again tomorrow, getting you through your Thursday. Lana Green's coming up in just a few minutes. Charlie XCX, here's Party For You.

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Hello, I'm Lana Green, and we're at Hump Day, a little past 2 o'clock. Coming at you, it's Cat's Eye and Taylor Swift, but right now it's Maroon 5 with Megan Thee Stallion and Beautiful Mistakes on Hits 106.

Hits 106. There's Taylor Swift, and I don't care if anyone else is excited about this. I'm certainly excited about this. I am pumped, and I can't wait to tell you what sequel is headed our way in 2027. Stay tuned, because that's coming up next on Hits 106. Here's Benson Boone.

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Hits 106 and Paramount Plus is working to reunite the original 1995 cast of Clueless for a limited event series. I am so pumped about this. Alicia Silverstone is already set to reprise her role as Cher. Like it would work any other way. And they're also hoping to bring back Paul Rudd, Stacey Dash, Jeremy Sisto, and Brecken Meyer. They haven't all been definite yeses yet, but they're still hoping, fingers crossed. No additional cast members have signed deals yet. Some of them say they haven't even been approached, but filming is slated to begin in L.A. in 2027. The sequel is going to pick up 30 years later, following Cher as a successful mother struggling with her daughter's teenage years. Oh, something I can so relate to. Times four. Pray for me.

0: 106. And remember, Jonas Brothers, the Burning Up Tour all over again, happening December 10th at Pinnacle Bank Arena in Lincoln. 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

It's 106, little past 3 o'clock, and Ariana Grande is all queued up for you. I'm Lana Green. Thanks for joining me. Here's Kehlani with Folded on Hits 106.

Zara Larson with Midnight Sun on Hits 106. And it's hard to believe, but Ella Langley's blockbuster hit, Choosin' Texas, has now logged its 18th week at number one on the Billboard Hot 100, putting it within just 1 week of tying the longest-running non-holiday song in chart history. I think she's going to do it, y'all. Here's Harry Styles on Hits 106.

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106, and we want to make you a winner and send you to Russell Dickerson. 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Here's Gracie Abrams.

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0: Hits 106, and we have one last pair of Russell Dickerson tickets to give away. The new text to win keyword, happens. So text happens right now to 308-698-2106. Colton and Bic are going to be drawing the winner this Friday. 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

Bruno Mars on Hits 106. I'm Lana Green, and you're staring down the barrel at a 4 o'clock hour on a Wednesday. Feels good, doesn't it? You know you're almost over that hump. Working on our way to 5 o'clock. Billie Eilish coming up this hour. Right now, it's somber.

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Olivia Dean, So Easy on Hits 106. 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
8: 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Weather update.
9: Forecast for tonight, looking at mostly clear skies, a low of 63, northeast winds at 5 miles per hour. Tomorrow, mostly cloudy through the mid-morning, gradually clearing, a high near 85 in the afternoon. Looking at mostly clear skies Thursday night with a low of 65, and for Friday, sunny, a high of 88. That's your CentralNebraskaToday.com weather forecast.
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It's the 106. Here's something to revive you. It's 5 o'clock. Doesn't that feel better already? I'm Lana Green. It's hump day. And coming up in just a few minutes, Justin Bieber, Doja Cat. How about Bad Ken with Sabrina Carpenter? Who needs to be in school anyway? You guys are done for the day. Go home.

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Hits 106, and it's hard to believe that the sexy snake charmer from the Quentin Tarantino cult classic Dusk Till Dawn is now a grandmother. Salma Hayek was beaming when she announced the news this week that her daughter gave birth to a little boy named Francois, although she calls him Panchito, and she is now an abuelita. Although I think the baby has a few more wrinkles than she does. She looks incredible.

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0: hope you had a fantastic afternoon and you have an even better evening. 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
4: Forecast for tonight, looking at mostly clear skies, a low of 63, northeast winds at 5 miles per hour. Tomorrow, mostly cloudy through the mid-morning, gradually clearing, a high near 85 in the afternoon. Looking at mostly clear skies Thursday night with a low of 65, and for Friday, sunny, a high of 88. That's your CentralNebraskaToday.com weather forecast.
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2: Oh, yes, absolutely. What's your name?
1: My name's Alexa.
2: Where are you calling from?
1: Grand Island, Nebraska.
2: And what are you doing tonight, Alexa?
1: I'm just driving home. Me and my family went school clothes shopping.
2: Oh, finally. Yes, it's that time again. The malls all have those deals going on. Everything's buy one, get one. And
0: it's another night of Liveline with Mason on Hits 106.
2: Me, of all people, which one I like the most. But I didn't answer. After all, you can pick your friends, you can pick your nose, but you can't pick your friends.

0: It's 106. This is Liveline. Hello. What do you want to hear?
1: Oh, damn. Well, explain me something new from, how about, Bruno Mars.
0: Bruno Mars. All right, we'll do that. What's your name?
1: Eddie.
0: Eddie, where are you calling from?
1: From Yuma, Arizona.
0: Yuma, what are you doing tonight?
1: About to go shopping in this 110-degree weather.
0: Oh, easy peasy. That's not too bad at all. What are you talking about?
1: Oh, yeah.
0: Back to school shopping or grocery shopping?
1: Nah, groceries.
0: And you're not going to buy anything frozen, are you?
1: Nah, you can't down here.
0: No, it wouldn't last too long, would it?
1: Oh, no, we're going coffee shopping.
0: There you go. Well, let's play your song right now. Thank you for calling Live Lion. The coffee will keep you awake all night long. We love you.
1: Thank you.
0: Bye. Bye. So just

0: Alexandra Stan.
1: That's right.
2: Absolutely correct, Amundo. You're the winner. Who's this?
0: Mercedes.
2: Mercedes, where are you calling from?
0: Bruce Crossing.
2: Michigan. How did you get that? She was a one-hit wonder.
0: I love that song when I was 11 years old.
2: Oh, my God. I was 11 when that song came out.
0: Really? I was born in 2000.
2: Oh, I was born in 2001. So we're the same age. Isn't that crazy?
0: Yeah, that is crazy.
2: Wow. Well, we're going to send you a fabulous prize to make you never forget that you are a star. You've gone far. A Liveline t-shirt.
0: Yay. So, thank you.
2: Hang on. We'll get your address, Mercedes.
0: All right. Thank you, Mason.

0: Hello, Liveline. What do you want to hear?
1: Oh, my God. Mason! Guess who it is?
0: This sounds like gay Chris from Cape Cod.
1: Oh, my God. Yes, it is. I am here, and I'm queer. How about SOS by Rihanna?
0: Oh, what a banger. Yes.
1: Yep. It's a good song.
0: What are you doing?
1: Yep. I am driving to Provincetown.
0: Nice. What do you got going on this Saturday night?
1: This Saturday night, I'm DJing. This is a glow party this Saturday night in Worcester.
0: I was going to invite you to the show. You should come down or up or wherever you are.
1: Well, you got
0: to
1: tell me like months ahead, dude.
0: I'm sorry. I'm a spontaneous guy. We'll play the song and I hope that your plans fall through so you can be here with us.
1: Wait a second. I'm DJing the parade tomorrow.
0: Oh! What parade is that?
1: Carnival in P-Town.
0: Oh, that's going to be so much fun and so colorful.
1: Got to watch.

0: 106. Hello, Liveline. What do you want to hear?
1: Hi, Mason. It's Kyle from Warren, Minnesota. And I want to hear some Camila Cabello tonight.
0: Oh, yeah. What song does she do that you like?
1: Well, let's see. She has the one with Machine Gun Kelly, Bad Thing.
0: Yeah.
1: And she has Havana. There's a lot she has, but...
0: Well, you know what song really sounds like summer is Havana. How about we play that?
1: We can do that. That sounds even better.
0: I got so sick of it. I mean, everybody was playing it to death, and now it's been a while since you've heard it anywhere. It'll sound fresh again.
1: It's been a while. We can do Bad Things another time.
0: Yes. And what are you doing tonight?
1: Well, I'm going to be working on homework assignments.
0: Oh.
1: Some paperwork.
0: What, are you back at school now or something?
1: Nah.
0: Personal homework assignment.
1: Yeah.
0: Gotcha. All right.
1: Self-improvement assignment. We can all use some self-improvement.
0: Absolutely. And thanks for calling Liveline. Let's play your song right now.
1: Thank you.
0: Bye.

0: like to hear any song by Miley Cyrus.
1: Okay. How about The Climb, Seven Things We Can't Stop, Wrecking Ball, Flowers, Party in the USA.
0: Wrecking Ball.
1: Wrecking Ball. Does that song have some special meaning to you?
0: No, just that kind of day.
1: You feel like a wrecking ball?
0: Yeah, I feel like that kind of a day. It's just that day.
1: No. There's something deeper inside. I know. You're feeling something. You're going through a tough situation.
0: No, it's just Tuesday, getting ready for back to school and back to the whole wrecking of the whole summer.
1: Yeah.
0: I feel like we're in that spiral already. The summer is over. Everything is just spiraling down.
1: Well, you really summed it up perfectly. That's exactly how I feel.
0: Yeah.
1: You make me feel like I have to go back to school just because of how you said that. Thank God I don't.
0: Yeah, it's good when you don't have to, because then that means that the kiddos are in school, right?
1: Yeah. Taking videos of each other and posting them online and making fun of them. And isn't that just nice?
0: Yeah, and traffic and the fun stuff. So have a good day.
1: You too. What's your name? Where are you from?
0: My name is Sean Paul Shepherd, and I'm calling from Winnipeg, Manitoba.
1: Thanks for calling Liveline.
0: Thank you. Have a good day.

0: Greg Lyne, that was the number one most played song on pop radio for 5 weeks straight. Tame Impala. Came out right before Halloween last year and then kind of went away until the Jenny remix came out. Really revived it, blew up on TikTok, and now we're stuck with it forever. And he's got a brand new song called Loser, which is doing really, really well. That also came out last September and didn't blow up until it was featured in the new Spider-Man Brand New Man movie, which is the number one film in the box office the past couple weeks. If you've seen it, we want to know. If you want to hear it, we want to play it. Right now, your shout-outs, dedications, requests, all night long, whatever you like, old or new, it's up to you, and we won't play it if you don't ask for it. The number, 85-LIVE-LINE, call or text us. 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

0: 106. Hello, Liveline. Who's this?
1: It's Denver.
0: Hi, Denver. What do you want to hear?
1: Can you play Billie Jean?
0: By Michael Jackson. Of course we can. Where are you calling from?
1: North Adams.
0: Massachusetts. Cool. What are you doing?
1: We're at the park right now.
0: Yeah? Watching the sunset?
1: Yeah.
0: So what are you going to do before summer ends? Do you have any big plans?
2: Going to swim in the ocean.
1: Probably, no, I don't know.
0: Somebody say you're going to swim in the ocean?
1: That was my mom, but we're in Adams.
0: Oh, well, it's not that far. You just drive, somewhere to Cape Cod or Boston or down to Rhode Island or something and hop in the big Atlantic and get eaten by sharks. They need friends, too.
1: That's true.
0: Yeah, go pay them some visits. Thanks for calling Liveline. Let's play your song, okay?